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Making a pretty big lead out there, almost daring him to try and pick him off. Pitcher glances over, winds up, and it's bunted down the third baseline as Suicide squeezes on. Here he comes, squeeze play is going to be close. Here's the throw.

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What's it gonna be, boy? Yes?

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1: I got to tell you, yesterday was, I want to say, special good morning, Mary Nelson, all the members over at, this is the ladies members over at the Beverly Golf and Country Club. It was member guest day yesterday. So, got to the golf course, and I thought to myself, it's really quite cool. Like, it was really windy and everything else, but that sure came to an end, and it turned into it's one of the most spectacular days of golf I've ever played, because
0: did you play well?
1: Yeah, I actually didn't play too badly, okay. And it was, we did this round where you could either do competitive and do your scores, or there was another aspect of it where you just took your putts. And you had a chance to win a prize for the least amount of putts it took you to sink the ball.
0: So what did you choose?
1: Like, we did Mary
0: competitive.
1: And I chose.
0: You want it? Come on, you're competitive.
1: I didn't do competitive. Are you
0: You're a competitive person.
1: No, I'm not. Not when it comes to that. I like to just get out
0: with
1: there.
0: With golf, you don't compete.
1: Well, I'm not, like, if I'm in a tournament, I'm not.
0: You'll come out, I just.

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woke last night to the sound of thunder. How far off, I sat and wondered. Started humming a song from 1962. Ain't it funny how the night moves, when you just don't seem to have as much to lose. Strange how the night moves.

midnight. 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I wanna say she make me feel alright. Cops walking down my street. Watch you come to my house. You knock upon my door.

Blue Rodeo, Better Off As We Are on Legend 102.9. I'm Taylor Kane. More details about Travis Kelce and Taylor Swift's wedding are leaking out. Apparently, wedding guests were scanned for Metasmart glasses and other recording devices. The couple had camera crews to document the day for a special film. Yeah, no word on the release day. Fabric scraps and soda can tops are being offered, like, you know, and sold online. People have found them. A bag of air from Madison Square Gardens is also being sold. But going back to the recording devices and being scanned, I will say years ago when I interviewed Taylor Swift, I did get scanned and my headphones got scanned to make sure that my headphones were not going to record, you know, any of the music that we were playing that was not released yet. We sat in a listening room and heard music, but we had to have special headphones scanned so that they knew that they were not being recorded.

0: Melissa Etheridge, bring me some water on Legend 1029. I'm Taylor Kay. How about we bring you some movie passes and some tickets? Oh, I remember as a kid going into a movie theater in the summer and just that cool air. 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And we have 4 tickets for you, 4 medium popcorns and 4 medium drinks. 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And nice and air conditioned. 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

Legend 1029, I'm Taylor Kay. That is it for me. Enjoy the rest of your day. Darren is coming up next. I'll meet you back here tomorrow at 10. Stay cool. We are reaching that high of 31 today.

Legend 1029, there's Paul Janz. It's 214. Jim just sent me a text, 905-645-5483. And it says, hey, Big D, I love that little video. Seeing where you broadcast from and just how high up you are. Yeah, that video, it's really a quick little video over on our Facebook page. And then Jim says, I guess you're not afraid of heights. You know, Jim, on the contrary, I like to be near the ground, right? I'm a big guy. I don't want to be up on ladders. I don't want to, you know, so I'm 19 floors up here in the penthouse, but I feel secure, you know, looking down. It's not like I'm in an open building here, you know what I mean? But yeah, there's a couple people who have come up, Jim, and they purposely didn't go close to the window because they have that little fear of heights, which is totally legit, but I'm all right. I'm all right. It's pretty comfy up here. Thank you, Jim. Text line 905-645-5483. Legend 1029 and a one-hit wonder from Johnny Hayes.

0: Legend 1029 and Easy Lover, song number 3. They all had something in common. The phone lines lit up pretty quick. I thought, you know, if you're all using that search engine of some form, right? But I got lined up here. Who do I have? Sandra's going to go up first, then John, then Danielle, then Paulina. Sandra.
1: Hi.
0: Hi, Tickets and Treats, Landmark Cinemas for 4. What do those 3 songs have in common?
1: Phil Collins.
0: Yes.
1: Playing the drum?
0: Sorry, I was going to say, I need you to be more specific. What is it?
1: Phil Collins playing the drums.
0: Phil Collins played drums on all those songs. Yeah, that was it. And when you listen to it, and if you're a fan of Phil Collins and a fan of Genesis, like, he had such a flow of his tunes. And the Howard Jones one, the second one definitely, and then Easy Lover, well, he's on the track. And he also did a lot of drumming for not only himself and Genesis, but Robert Plant. Like, he played drums on In the Mood and a bunch of cool Robert Plant tunes. So you've got it. Way to go. Thanks for everybody calling in. What's up in your day today? What are you doing?
1: Just have a day off, but just doing some running around.
0: Oh, that's nice. You know what? I got to tell you, I'm starving. What are you having for dinner?
1: Looks like chicken on the barbecue.
0: Yeah, I like chicken on the barbecue. You know what? I've been having chicken on the barbecue. I made it like a couple days ago. I'm getting creative now. I'm chicken with salad, chicken with this, chicken with that. It's versatile, right, Sandra?
1: It is. Yep.
0: Yeah. All right, that was great. Need you to hang on the line 1 sec so I get some info. Thank you, everybody, and we will do another one tomorrow. Oh, I don't know what time yet tomorrow, but I'll have more to give away on the show tomorrow. Let's do like a traffic.
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0: Okay, that and that. All these buttons, everybody. Oh, and if you want to kind of have a look

There's a Matthew Goodband, Indestructible, on this Wednesday afternoon. Legend 102.9, it's Darren with you. The Matthew Goodband are part of the Jackson Triggs Summer Concert Series at the fabulous Jackson Trigg Winery in Niagara-on-the-Lake. That's July the 23rd. Couple days later, the Epic 80s Sing-Along Choir will be there in the amphitheater July 25th. That band is so fun. And you can win a pair of tickets to see them at that venue, the wonderful amphitheater at Jackson Triggs in Niagara-on-the-Lake. And that's over on our website, legend.fm. I mentioned just after 5 o'clock, listening to

I used to think that Coke came in a bottle or can. Silk underwear wasn't right on a man.

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So you took me uptown. You made your driver wait. Taught me how to eat snails and caviar on a plate.